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3: This is Jonna Fulcher, summer intern on RFD Radio Network, with an ag news summary. Still questions about passing year-round E15 legislation. Kevin Semlow, Executive Director of Governmental Affairs and Commodities with Illinois Farm Bureau, spoke with our Rita Fraser.
4: The E15 issue is tied up with trying to find a way to get it included in the bill that can be considered. I can't put it in a reconciliation package. So they've got to come up with a way to do that. And right now they're still looking, the Senate is looking at some type of funding package for the military conflict going on. And so they're thinking that the E-15, since appropriations are a substantive matter, it could be put in that. And so that's the hope there. But again, all this gets very tight on floor schedules in the Senate and the House, and trying to get those things done in these very short times as we see these pertinent issues like keeping the government open, especially before an election. So that's probably going to be a key focus of Congress right now.
3: 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In Washington, the House passed a framework budget teeing up billions in new farm aid and the Iran war funding. But the Senate is unlikely to take up measure as is. RFD Washington correspondent Matt Kay reports.
5: The House narrowly passed, with no Democratic votes, the $95 billion framework, including $12 billion in new farm aid. House Ag Chair G.T. Thompson.
6: American producers are currently staring down the barrel of $80 billion in uncovered farm losses since 2023. That's even with the commodity program payments and the bridge assistance program that President Trump initiated last fall.
5: But the measure faces long odds or big changes in the Senate, despite its purpose to avoid a Democrat.
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0: 93.3 The Drive, number one for classic hits. Hey, good morning. How you doing? You're like, well, who's this guy now? My name's J-Watt, or as I like to call it, Third String John. We have John Riley. He's on vacation, but he'll be back on Monday. We have our good friend John Malone, who is filling in elsewhere today. So I normally do middays, and they said, hey, Third String John, can you fill in? I said, yeah, why not? I'm up for ruining a great morning show on a Friday. We got lots of stuff we're going to talk about today. Some fun stuff. And some of it includes potty shoes. That's right. You heard what I said. Potty shoes. I said what I said. So we're going to... That's not all we're going to talk about. Obviously, we're still going to play Who Are You? And we'll have your question impossible. Up for grabs, at least 50 bucks to the Burger Barge. So we'll have that for you coming up as well. As well as Ken Zerski, we'll check in with Julia Bradley with all your headlines. And I just wanted to say good morning. I want to say happy Friday. We are looking pretty good today. It's going to be partly sunny with a high 79 tonight. Increasing clouds with a chance of some showers, a low of 65. Tomorrow, I wish I could say we're doing better, mostly cloudy, but it is going to be warmer with a high of 85. So that's what we got cracking on a Friday morning. I'm Third String JY. Hope you have yourself a great morning. I got my coffee. Go ahead and get yours, and we will get this bad boy started. It's 93.3 The Drive.
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93.3 The Drive, number one for classic hits. It's the Morning Drive with John and Nancy. Of course, they are on vacation, so you're stuck with me, JY. Glad to be here on this Friday. Got a quick look at your news coming up here and your sports. And, of course, lots more music. And we're going to play Who Are You coming up here in about 15 minutes. In the meantime, here's Nazareth. Love Hurts on The Drive.

0: Number one for classic hits. It's The Morning Drive with John and Nancy. My name is JY. I appreciate your company here on this Friday as we're looking partly sunny with a high of 79. Let's check in with Julia Bradley. She's got the headlines for us.
1: A crash in Peoria has turned fatal. Peoria police say a vehicle fled a traffic stop near Monroe and Abington just after 1:15 a.m. Thursday, but the driver fled at a high rate of speed. A minute later, the vehicle was involved in a two-vehicle crash in the area of Maryland and McClure. 17-year-old Isis Horn of Peoria suffered life-threatening injuries in the other vehicle and later died at a hospital. Peoria County Coroner Jamie Harwood says an autopsy on Horn is scheduled for today. One person in the suspect's vehicle was taken into custody and treated for non-life-threatening injuries, while the driver reportedly ran off and remains at large. The new president of Illinois Central College wants to hear from the community as she begins her tenure. Dr. Jamonica Roll became president on July 1st after Sheila Quirk Bailey retired from the role at the end of last year. Roll says one of the things that attracted her to ICC was its workforce development programs, and she wants a wide range of voices to help shape its future. Roll wants to also conduct listening tours and focus groups to help develop the college's overall vision and future. Tomorrow morning, the Dream Center Peoria will be giving away around 2,000 backpacks filled with school supplies to families needing a little help. Director of Development Denise Bailey tells WMBD's Phil Luciano there's much more to Backpack Peoria than backpacks. The 24th event runs tomorrow from 9 a.m. to noon, but families are advised to get in line early. The backpacks and supplies will be given out on a first-come, first-served basis. 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
2: Big changes today at Northmore and University. Since late May, Northmore Road has been blocked west of University. Now that will be reopened, and Northmore Road east of University to St. Mary's Road will be closed until early September, weather permitting. You can get more information on our Traffic One Facebook page. At least for now, all lanes are open on I-474 in Tazewell County. 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
0: Thanks, Ken. At coming up on 7 o'clock here, the Cards drop one to the D-backs, 10-6, but our Chiefs, they rough up the West Michigan Whitecaps 7-2, so not too bad there. Your weather today, partly sunny, high 79 from the Stats Heating, Cooling, and Appliance Forecast. Increasing clouds with a chance of showers, low of 65. Then tomorrow, mostly cloudy and a high of 85.
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1: All right, welcome to the 6 o'clock hour. Well, it's 6:04. It's John and Nancy. My name is JY, filling in for the kids. They'll be back on Monday. We're going to get to Who Are You coming up here in just a few minutes. Also, a question. How badly do you want better bathroom posture? And how much are you willing to spend for it? 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

0: 93.3 The Drive, number one for classic hits. It's John and Nancy, JY filling in. Happy Friday to you. It is 12 minutes after 6 o'clock as we are looking at partly sunny skies today with a high of 79.
1: Who are you?
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1: Well, go ahead and tell me.
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3: I know that, dude.
0: All right. Another edition of Who Are You? Here we are. Before superheroes dominated every movie theater on Earth, she was spinning into living rooms as one of the most famous superheroes ever. Who are you? By the way, she is celebrating a birthday today. 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

0: 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It is the morning drive with John and Nancy.
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0: 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The Morning Drive with John and Nancy. I am JY. Appreciate your company. 6:21 on a Friday morning. I wish it was going to be better weather for you as we kick down the door to the weekend, but it's not too bad. We got mostly cloudy, but a high around 79 or so. Who are you? Gave you the hint. Before superheroes dominated every movie theater on Earth, she was spinning into living rooms as one of the most famous superheroes ever. Who are you? We got Don from Peoria. He called and said, is it the beautiful Linda Carter? Yes. Wonder Woman. Linda Carter. She was born on this day, July 24th, 1951. So happy birthday to Linda. Congratulations to Donnie from Peoria. He got himself a couple of passes to Elevate Trampoline Park. Listen, Monday, John and Nancy will have another chance for you to do some winning.
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0: And we're looking partly sunny today with a high of 79. Hopefully we get a little more sunshine than that. Weekend's looking about the same. We are going to see some increase in temperature. Sorry, my computer's acting all... I knew something screwy would go on here. Looking for my weather and all that stuff. Give me 1 second.

0: 93.3 The Drive, number one for classic hits, John and Nancy. JY here. All right, thanks for the assist there, ZZ Top, Sharp Dressed Man. I was not a sharp man on that last one. My computer went all crazy on me, but I'm back. It's time to take a look at some news brought to you by our friends at Peoria Siding and Window. 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Julia Bradley with the headlines.
1: A Eureka man has been identified as the victim of a fatal crash Tuesday in Woodford County. Coroner Tim Rustman says 73-year-old Stephen Barker suffered multiple blunt force trauma injuries. The crash happened in the area of Route 24 and 1700 East Road in rural Eureka. Barker was westbound on Route 24 when he collided with a semi in the westbound lane. The crash remains under investigation by the Sheriff's Department and the coroner's office. The Kids with Kicking Cancer in the Knolls are back for another fundraiser for St. Jude. Last year, they raised $66,000 for Kids with Cancer. Sawyer tells WMBD's The Greg and Dan Show they hope that the Peoria community will help make this year's event even bigger for them. In addition to their lemonade stand, there'll be raffles and a dunk tank this year at the corner of Bigelow and Holly Ridge in the Knolls, Saturday from 10 to 1. Illinois election officials say the state's voter registration lists are accurate and up-to-date, and safeguards are in place to prevent non-citizens from accidentally getting registered. Capital News Illinois reports New Jersey officials acknowledged this week that a software glitch in the state's motor vehicles agency inadvertently allowed more than 6,000 non-U.S. citizens to become registered voters. Illinois experienced a similar software glitch in 2019, allowing roughly 545 non-citizens to become registered. From the WMBD Radio Newsroom, I'm Julia Bradley.
2: Changes at University in Northmore will take place today. Not sure when, likely after the morning rush hour. That portion that's been blocked west of University on Northmore by the high school, that will reopen. And then a portion of Northmore east of University to St. Mary's Road.

0: The Diamondbacks scored 10, lost that one 10-6, and our Chiefs roughed up the West Michigan Whitecaps 7-2. Your weather today from the Stats Heating, Cooling, and Appliance Forecast, partly sunny with a high 79, increasing clouds with a chance of showers tonight, low of 65. Tomorrow, mostly cloudy and a high of 85. Sunday, mostly sunny, warming up with a high of 92.
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0: 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It is the Morning Drive with John and Nancy. My name is JY. Appreciate your company here. We got partly sunny skies today with a high of 79. And coming up, a question for you. How badly do you want better bathroom posture? Like $70 better? 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
7: All right, as we're back on the morning drive here with John and Nancy, my name is JY. I appreciate you letting me sit in on this Friday. There's a gut health company. They've completely sold out of something that they're calling what they call toilet shoes. They're basically, imagine this, they're basically 7-inch platform shoes you only wear while you're handling your business. The number two style. The idea is they put your body into a more of a squatting position, which experts say is actually how we're designed to, move things along. But here's the part that gets me. They cost $70, and they're sold out. Somewhere, thousands of people are opening a package that contain disco platform shoes exclusively for going number two. And you just know that there's a husband out there saying, "Honey, have you seen my bathroom shoes?" And she's yelling back, "Yeah, they're next to your grilling shoes."

0: 93.3 The Drive, number one for classic hits. It's John and Nancy. My name is J.Y. Thanks a lot for hanging out on this Friday. It is 6:52, and we're looking at partly sunny today with a high of 79. You know what? I think Congress may have finally found something that we can actually all agree on, and that's keeping that one person from turning an airplane into their living room. So lawmakers are pushing a bill to ban phone and video calls on airplanes before airlines decide to allow them with all the new in-flight Wi-Fi. Can you imagine your wedge between two strangers, knees are touching the seat in front of you, the guy next to you spends 2 hours going, hey, can everybody hear me? Because he's holding his phone on speaker. Yes, we can all hear you. If I wanted to listen to someone else's conversation for 3 hours, I'd just go to Walmart. It's that simple. Check in with news now with Julia Bradley.
1: A crash in Peoria has turned fatal. Peoria police say a vehicle fled a traffic stop near Monroe and Abington just after 1:15 a.m. Thursday, but the driver fled at a high rate of speed. A minute later, the vehicle was involved in a two-vehicle crash in the area of Maryland and McClure. 17-year-old Isis Horn of Peoria suffered life-threatening injuries in the other vehicle and later died at a hospital. Peoria County Coroner Jamie Harwood says an autopsy on Horn is scheduled for today. One person in the suspect's vehicle was taken into custody and treated for non-life-threatening injuries, while the driver reportedly ran off and remains at large. The new president of Illinois Central College wants to hear from the community as she begins her tenure. Dr. Jamonica Roll became president on July 1st after Sheila Quirk Bailey retired from the role at the end of last year. Roll says one of the things that attracted her to ICC was its workforce development programs, and she wants a wide range of voices to help shape its future. Roll wants to also conduct listening tours and focus groups to help develop the college's overall vision and future. Tomorrow morning, the Dream Center Peoria will be giving away around 2,000 backpacks filled with school supplies to families needing a little help. Director of Development Denise Bailey tells WMBD's Phil Luciano there's much more to Backpack Peoria than backpacks. The 24th event runs tomorrow from 9 a.m. to noon, but families are advised to get in line early. The backpacks and supplies will be given out on a first-come, first-served basis. From the WMBD Radio Newsroom, I'm Julia Bradley.
2: Hasn't been bad morning as far as delays in the work zones like Route 6. At times we've seen some heavier traffic, mostly merging traffic or workers close to traffic. It's still down to one lane in both directions, north of War Memorial Drive to I-74. All the ramps are back open, including that northbound Route 6 exit ramp to Knoxville. And we started the week on I-474, down to one lane both directions, west of Springfield Road to I-74 in Tazewell County. Past couple of days westbound, the barrels have been on the side. Now, today, the barrels are on the side in both directions. All lanes are open, at least for now. 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
0: And it was a quiet day in sports. The Cards drop one of the D-backs 10-6. Chiefs wrap up the West Michigan Whitecaps 7-2. Weather-wise for your Friday, we got partly sunny and a high of 79. Increasing clouds with a chance of showers tonight with a low of 65. Tomorrow, mostly cloudy and a high of 85. But then the sunshine and the heat are coming back Sunday, mostly sunny with a high of 92.
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0: All right, we got, well, of course, Question Impossible. We had a winner yesterday. They won $100, or at least $50 up for grabs on a gift card to the Burger Barge. Also, there's a hot new item on the black market. For about 5 seconds this morning, I thought I was sitting on a gold mine. Turns out I'm not. That's kind of what's coming up. Hang out. Enjoy the 7 o'clock hour. It is 7 o'clock straight up.
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0: Drive, number one for classic hits, Pat Benatar, Shadows of the Night. My name is JY, in for John and Nancy, who will be back on Monday. I'm sure you're very happy about that. Let's take a look at your weather brought to you by our friends at the Paradise. If you're looking for some midweek fun, Tin Lizard in the Paradise is offering Tuesday night trivia along with music bingo and karaoke on Thursdays with some great bands on the weekends. 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All right. Now, normally we would do a question impossible here, so I don't see why we need to not do it. Your question today is a pretty good one. Now, I stopped playing. I used to play along with John and Nancy every morning until I figured out my batting average. I think I was like 3 for 1,000. 3 right out of 1,000. I'm not gonna keep embarrassing myself like that. However, you guys are pretty good at it. This is your question. $50 up for grabs to our friends at the Burger Bar, Jumetto Avenue, East Peoria. They got a nifty little happy hour too between 3 and 6 Monday through Friday. So the average person does this. Somebody's calling already. Are you psychic? You already know the answer? Two people are calling. You already know the answer? You guys are psychic. Nobody warned me that I was dealing with psychics. The average person does this about 15 times a day without even realizing it. The average person does this about 15 times a day without even realizing it. Apparently, we have three psychics now on the phone. If you're a non-psychic, would still like to play, try to get through. 685-9393. That's 685-9393, and we'll get ourselves a winner.
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0: 93.3 The Drive, number one for classic hits. It is the Morning Drive with John and Nancy. My name is JY. Thanks for the company. We are looking at right about 7:18 on a Friday morning, and we're playing Question Impossible. The average person does this about 15 times a day without even realizing it. The average person does this about 15 times a day without even realizing it. We had some good answers. We had somebody say roll their eyes. Somebody said snap their fingers. Somebody said, do we sigh? All great answers, but not the greatest answer, which came from Tom in Elmwood. He said, open the refrigerator door, and that's exactly what we do, 15 times a day without even realizing it. We go to the refrigerator, hoping that something magically appears. Poof, open the door. Nope, nothing new. Can't believe it. Go back 15 times. So, Question Impossible. Now, Tom has a $50 gift card to our friends at the Burger Barge, and got some good eating over there. Not going to lie about that. We are looking decent today, partly sunny with a high of 79, and I hope that you are having yourself a great morning so far as we're just getting fired up. Let's go ahead and take a look at your news, which is brought to you by, we have all kinds of these sponsors here, brought to you by our friends at, there we go, Gutter Helmet. Gutter Helmet is a patented aluminum system made to protect with a triple lifetime transferable warranty, so you'll never have to clean your gutters. Doesn't get much better than that. Let's check in with Julia.
1: A crash in Peoria has turned fatal. Peoria police say a vehicle fled a traffic stop near Monroe and Abington just after 1:15 a.m. Thursday, but the driver fled at a high rate of speed. A minute later, the vehicle was involved in a two-vehicle crash in the area of Maryland and McClure. 17-year-old Isis Horn of Peoria suffered life-threatening injuries in the other vehicle and later died at a hospital. Peoria County Coroner Jamie Harwood says an autopsy on Horn is scheduled for today. One person in the suspect's vehicle was taken into custody and treated for non-life-threatening injuries, while the driver reportedly ran off and remains at large. The new president of Illinois Central College wants to hear from the community as she begins her tenure. Dr. Jamonica Roll became president on July 1st after Sheila Quirk Bailey retired from the role at the end of last year. Roll says one of the things that attracted her to ICC was its workforce development programs, and she wants a wide range of voices to help shape its future. Roll wants to also conduct listening tours and focus groups to help develop the college's overall vision and future. Tomorrow morning, the Dream Center Peoria will be giving away around 2,000 backpacks filled with school supplies to families needing a little help. Director of Development Denise Bailey tells WMBD's Phil Luciano there's much more to Backpack Peoria than backpacks. The 24th event runs tomorrow from 9 a.m. to noon, but families are advised to get in line early. The backpacks and supplies will be given out on a first-come, first-served basis. 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
2: Hasn't been bad morning as far as delays in the work zones like Route 6. At times we've seen some heavier traffic, mostly merging traffic or workers close to traffic. It's still down to one lane in both directions, north of War Memorial Drive to I-74. All the ramps are back open, including that northbound Route 6 exit ramp to Knoxville. And we started the week on I-474 down to one lane both directions, west of Springfield Road to I-74 in Tazewell County. Past couple of days westbound, the barrels have been on the side. Now, today, the barrels are on the side in both directions. All lanes are open, at least for now. For all your 24/7, 365 electrical needs, including solar power and generators, call or go to OberlanderElectric.com, a trusted name in Central Illinois since 1940. 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
0: And in sports, we got the Cards dropping one to the Diamondbacks, 10-6. Chiefs took on the West Michigan Whitecaps, showed them who was boss, 7-2. Partly sunny today with a high of 79. Increasing clouds with a chance of showers tonight with a low of 65. Tomorrow, mostly cloudy, warming up to a high of 85. Then Sunday, mostly sunny, definitely warming up with a high of 92.
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want for classic hits. It's the Morning Drive with John and Nancy. My name is JY. Coming up on The Buzz, a legendary rocker. It's a little bit of a bump in the road for his triumphant comeback. I'll have that for you coming up here in just about 4.5 minutes. Up first, it's Boston. Peace of Mind on a Friday morning, 735, 93.3 The Drive, number one for classic hits.

0: I'm getting to it. You guys, I'm getting to it. It's fine. It's fine. We got it. The buzz for Jon Bon Jovi abruptly ended last night's show after about 90 minutes at Madison Square Garden. It was Bon Jovi's eighth night of their nine-show residency. So he'd been putting in the work, so he had to call it quits after performing this song, Living on a Prayer, with Train singer Pat Monahan, which, to his credit, they were 14 songs in, but he said he was battling a sinus infection. Bon Jovi told the audience, quote, "Look, don't throw away your ticket stubs. I'm going to figure something out, okay? Just hold on to it, and we'll figure out how to reschedule." This guy got his eighth of the ninth appearances, and he got 14 songs in, and he's apologizing. But this was a big deal for him because the residency marked his return to the stage since he had vocal cord surgery 4 years ago.
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0: 93.3 The Drive, number one for classic hits, T-Rex. T-Rex wasn't always T-Rex. They began in 1967 as Tyrannosaurus Rex, and they were an acoustic psychedelic folk duo featuring Mark Bolan and Steve Perrigan. They didn't really become the electric glam rock powerhouse known as T-Rex until about 1970. Without them, you can draw a pretty straight line to artists like David Bowie, Kiss, Def Leppard, Motley Crue, even bands like Oasis. So they had a lot to do with that. My name is JY, and for our good friends John and Nancy, who will be back, I'm told, on Monday. So we got that going for us, which is nice. We got partly sunny skies today with a high 79. 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Good morning.
1: A crash in Peoria has turned fatal. Peoria police say a vehicle fled a traffic stop near Monroe and Abington just after 1:15 a.m. Thursday, but the driver fled at a high rate of speed. A minute later, the vehicle was involved in a two-vehicle crash in the area of Maryland and McClure. 17-year-old Isis Horn of Peoria suffered life-threatening injuries in the other vehicle and later died at a hospital. Peoria County Coroner Jamie Harwood says an autopsy on Horn is scheduled for today. One person in the suspect's vehicle was taken into custody and treated for non-life-threatening injuries, while the driver reportedly ran off and remains at large. The new president of Illinois Central College wants to hear from the community as she begins her tenure. Dr. Jamonica Roll became president on July 1st after Sheila Quirk Bailey retired from the role at the end of last year. Roll says one of the things that attracted her to ICC was its workforce development programs, and she wants a wide range of voices to help shape its future. Roll wants to also conduct listening tours and focus groups to help develop the college's overall vision and future. Tomorrow morning, the Dream Center Peoria will be giving away around 2,000 backpacks filled with school supplies to families needing a little help. Director of Development Denise Bailey tells WMBD's Phil Luciano there's much more to Backpack Peoria than backpacks. The 24th event runs tomorrow from 9 a.m. to noon, but families are advised to get in line early. The backpacks and supplies will be given out on a first-come, first-served basis. From the WMBD Radio Newsroom, I'm Julia Bradley.
2: Northbound Route 6 is going to tighten up around I-74. It's just slow traffic there going through the work zone. Down to one lane both directions on Route 6, still north to War Memorial Drive to I-74. And if you're on I-74 and heading westbound towards the Murray Baker Bridge, that looks good. Usually Friday traffic's a little bit lighter. And don't worry about I-474. In fact, don't worry about a lane closure. There's barrels on the side now, both directions, between Springfield Road and I-74, where they've been working this week. After 40 years, Jack Steger is retiring and passing the torch to the next generation. 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
0: Thank you, Ken. And in the sports, well, it's pretty light sports day yesterday. The Cards dropped one to the Diamondbacks 10-6, and then the Chiefs beat the Whitecaps 7-2 last night. Your weather from Stats Heating, Cooling, and Appliance Forecast is partly sunny today with a high 79. Still yet to see that sunshine, but hopefully it'll get here. Tonight, increasing clouds with a chance of showers, low of 65. Then tomorrow, mostly cloudy and a high of 85.
3: John, Nancy, the morning drive.
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0: All right, we got some fun stuff coming up. We got the School of Rock coming up at 8:30. I'm not a professor like John Riley. I'm more of a teacher's assistant. That's okay. That's fine. Also, apparently, America has a zombie survival plan. I care about you, so I'm going to share it with you. That's all coming up this hour on 93.3 The Drive.
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0: 93.3 The Drive, number one for classic hits. It is the morning drive with John and Nancy. I'm JY. Thanks a lot for keeping me company. Hope you're having a great Friday so far as we are rolling up on 8:10. So, apparently, America has a zombie survival plan. And based on the poll that I'm looking at right here, I'm not making it past the weekend. That is coming up on The Drive.
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0: And the Stats Heating, Cooling, and Appliance forecast today. We got partly sunny with a high of 79. Tonight, increasing clouds, chance of showers, low of 65. Then tomorrow, mostly cloudy, high of 85. Sunday, sunny, warming up, high of 92. 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So people were asked who they'd want with them during a zombie apocalypse. 51% picked a doctor. Engineers were second. Then former police officers, ship captains, MMA fighters, and pilots. Meanwhile, I just like somebody who knows how to open one of those impossible plastic packages from Walmart. If we're fighting zombies, I'm not worried about finding a doctor. I'm worried about finding a can opener. So you know who's getting eaten first? The guy who says, don't worry, I watched a YouTube video on this. I'd rather have somebody's Midwest mom. I'd rather have a Peoria mom. She's carrying snacks. She knows where everything is. She has enough Band-Aids to open a pharmacy and somehow packed an extension cord just in case. But if we're being honest, I'm not surviving a zombie apocalypse because I get winded carrying groceries in one trip. Basically, I'm the appetizer.
11: Shut up!

0: 93.3 The Drive, number one for classic hits. It's a morning drive with John and Nancy. Those kids will be back on Monday. My name is Jay White. Let me thank you for letting me sit in and hang out with you for a Friday morning. Been a lot of fun. We got the School of Rock coming up here in just a little bit. Partly sunny with a high of 79. And as we check in one more time with Julia Bradley.
1: A Eureka man has been identified as the victim of a fatal crash Tuesday in Woodford County. Coroner Tim Rustman says 73-year-old Stephen Barker suffered multiple blunt force trauma injuries. The crash happened in the area of Route 24 and 1700 East Road in rural Eureka. Barker was westbound on Route 24 when he collided with a semi in the westbound lane. The crash remains under investigation by the Sheriff's Department and the coroner's office. The kids with Kicking Cancer in the Knolls are back for another fundraiser for St. Jude. Last year, they raised $66,000 for kids with cancer. Sawyer tells WMBD's The Greg and Dan Show they hope that the Peoria community will help make this year's event even bigger for them. In addition to their lemonade stand, there'll be raffles and a dunk tank this year at the corner of Bigelow and Holly Ridge in the Knolls, Saturday from 10 to 1. Illinois election officials say the state's voter registration lists are accurate and up-to-date, and safeguards are in place to prevent non-citizens from accidentally getting registered. Capital News Illinois reports New Jersey officials acknowledged this week that a software glitch in the state's motor vehicles agency inadvertently allowed more than 6,000 non-U.S. citizens to become registered voters. Illinois experienced a similar software glitch in 2019, allowing roughly 545 non-citizens to become registered. From the WMBD Radio Newsroom, I'm Julia Bradley.
2: Yeah, they look good. Route 6 has never been really a big issue. Mornings, sometimes we've seen a little northbound merging traffic or southbound there around War Memorial Drive with that ramp back open. But right now, it's just reduced speeds, and it's mainly northbound from north of I-74 to War Memorial Drive. It's still down to one lane in both directions. And Northmore is going to be blocked east of University. They'll reopen Northmore west of University. That's been closed since late May. 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
0: 826, John and Nancy. My name is JY. This is Tears for Fears. Show.

0: Nancy, JYN. For those guys, I'll be back on Monday. Thanks a lot for letting me keep you company on this Friday as we are looking. Your stats, heating, cooling, and appliance forecast. Partly sunny today with a high of 79. Increasing clouds with a chance of showers tonight, low of 65. Tomorrow, mostly cloudy, high of 85. And then kind of business is picking up a little bit on Sunday. Mostly sunny with a high of 92. 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
13: It will test your head and your mind and your brain, too.
11: Well, Professor Riley is taking the day off. I just, you know what, just consider me his teaching assistant. Doesn't mean I'm going to take it easy on you, so eyes forward. So we're going to hear from a band that... did songs like Born on the Bayou, Green River, Proud Mary. They sound like they came straight out of Louisiana, out of the bayou. The problem is the band was from El Cerrito, California. John Fogerty had barely spent any time in the South. He created that swampy sound from old movies, blues records, and his imagination. And the name was random, sort of. They came from three unrelated ideas. Creedence came from a friend named Creedence Newball. Clearwater came from a TV commercial for Olympia Beer, remember that? And then Revival represented the band's fresh start after changing names several times. So that's where it all started. One friend, one beer commercial, and one fresh start. And that's how a legendary band got its name. That's the School of Rock. 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

0: 93.3 The Drive, number one for classic hits. It is The Morning Drive with John and Nancy. I am JY. Thank you so much for letting me hang out here with you today. Had a really great time. Partly sunny today with a high 79 tonight. Increasing clouds and a low of 65. Tomorrow, mostly cloudy, high of 85, according to the Stats Heating, Cooling, and Appliance Forecast. Okay, so let's recap. What did we learn today? Well, we learned that the average person opens the refrigerator 15 times a day without even realizing it. You know, that is a secret way, though, to kind of get your steps in. So there are worse ways to get your steps in, but don't we walk to the refrigerator thinking, praying that something's magically going to reappear that hasn't been there before, and then we repeat the process another 14 times. Doesn't work that way. People want to hang out with doctors, we found, when the zombie apocalypse happens, which makes sense, you know, unless you get bitten, because we all know how that ends. Ain't no doctor on the planet going to help you then. But hanging out with doctors, engineers, pilots, those were the top guys that they want to hang out with. Not dumb DJs, doctors. And then finally, we learned that CCR, Creedence Clearwater Revival, they ain't from the bayou at all. They're damn Yankees from El Cerrito, California, dude. So that's what we learned today. Appreciate your time. Appreciate you hanging out here with me. John and Nancy will be back on Monday. Have yourself a great weekend. And we have 3 hours commercial free kicking off next. We're not trying to sell you nothing. We're not doing anything like that. Brian Morgan's going to take you through till 3 o'clock. But he's kicking you off with some Billy Joel coming up on 93.3 The Drive. Have a wonderful weekend.
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8: Spent good mornings. Route 6 traffic just reduced speeds through the work zone and I-474. The barrels are on the side where they've been working this week, west of Springfield Road to I-74. So two lanes are open in both directions, at least for now. Changes on University and Northmore, specifically the Northmore Road east of University will close to St. Mary's Road. And the city says that Northmore will be reopened west of University, although that reopening may go in stages. 272-1813 is the OSF Medical Group Traffic Spotter Hotline. 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

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Partly sunny, 79 is the high today. Brian Morgan here, in for JY, who did the morning show. 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

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Yeah, you just climb in, sit on the seat, enjoy blasted air cooled to 41 degrees. 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

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Woman in California busted for doing a little shoplifting. She was stealing bags of bacon and bottles of vodka from several grocery stores. 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That's all she wanted. 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
20: And our Stats Heating, Cooling, and Appliance forecast, partly sunny today, high 79. Increasing clouds, could see some showers tonight. We'll get to an overnight low of 65. Mostly cloudy, 85 tomorrow. 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
22: Stats, heating, cooling, and appliance forecast. Partly sunny, 79 today. Increasing clouds. Could see some showers tonight. Low 65. Mostly cloudy, 85 tomorrow. And Sunday we get high again, up to 92. 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
18: And our Stats Heating, Cooling, and Appliance forecast, partly sunny this afternoon, 79 our high today, beautiful day. Increasing clouds, chance of showers tonight, low 65, mostly cloudy, 85 tomorrow. 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
27: Stats Heating, Cooling, and Appliance forecast. Partly sunny, 79 this afternoon. Increasing clouds, chance of rain tonight, low 65. Mostly cloudy, 85 tomorrow. 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
19: 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Partly sunny today. Get to a high of 79 this afternoon. Then increasing clouds. Could see some showers tonight. Low 65. Mostly cloudy. 85 tomorrow. 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John Mellencamp now.

Getting through the workday on 93.3 The Drive, number one for classic hits. Brian Morgan for JY. He did the morning show, so I am doing his show today. So nice to have you along with Whitesnake now. Is This Love?

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24: And our Stats Heating, Cooling, and Appliance forecast, partly sunny, 79 this afternoon, increasing clouds, could see some rain tonight, low 65. Mostly cloudy, 85 tomorrow. 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

weekend. Hopefully you don't have to work for the weekend. That's a lover boy. It's after three with Steck. It's Friday. Yes, sir. Let's do it. Let's get after it. Donna Hedley just celebrated a birthday the other day. Happy birthday. Let's do some Eagles on a Friday. 93.3 The Drive.

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0: 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If you live it, you live it. 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

0: Bon Jovi, 93.3 The Drive. Bad medicine. He needs some good medicine. Don't know if you caught this, but Jon Bon Jovi abruptly ended his last night's show after 90 minutes due to a sinus infection he's been battling. He just couldn't pull it off, so he stopped everything, told the audience, and says, "Hey, I'm sorry, I'm not feeling good. I got this sinus infection going on." He says, "Hold on to your tickets because I'm going to figure out how to reschedule this show." So we wish him well. I think he needs a shot of tequila because today's tequila day.
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0: Oh, yeah, all right. National Tequila Day, I guess. National Cousins Day today, yeah. It's National Drive-Thru Day today. What is or was your favorite drive-thru? Well, I didn't even know this was a competition, but for the fifth year in a row, the fastest line is Taco Bell. How about that? But Chick-fil-A is up there, too, ranked at number one for friendliness and overall satisfaction because it's their pleasure. Yeah. It's also National Fishing Month. I missed that memo. We're almost done with this month, but get a little fishing in for the weekend.
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0: All right, last night, Thursday, was another successful bike night. 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
0: 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Warming up to about 78 today, partly sunny skies. Down to 65 tonight. Could see some rain in the overnight hours. 84 tomorrow. 91 on Sunday, 93 coming up on Monday. 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

Scorpions. Well, no Powerball winner on Wednesday, so that rolls up to $600 million. Holy cow. That next drawing will be coming up. Tonight's drawing for Mega Millions is up to $743 million. Yeah, good luck to you. Got to get in to win.

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0: best friend. It's Queen. 93.3 The Drive. All right, we're going to turn up the radio later on this afternoon around the 5 o'clock. 5 o'clock drive home. Southern Fried Flashback Weekend packed with legendary songs defined Southern rock and roll. 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How about some Molly Hatchet, 38 Special? 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But we'll kick it off this afternoon. It's the Southern Fried Hospitality, known as the Southern Fried Flashback Weekend, kicking off today.
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4: Route 6 looks normal, and that's just reduced speeds through the work zone both directions. Route 6 remains down to one lane both directions, north of War Memorial Drive to I-74. The good news is all the ramps are back open, including the northbound Route 6 ramp to Knoxville. All lanes are open on I-474 through the work zone in Tazewell County. The barrels are on the side. And if everything went as scheduled, then Northmore is blocked east of University to St. Mary's Road, but Northmore west of University is back open. 272-1813 is the OSF Medical Group Traffic Spotter Hotline. 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

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ZZ Top. It's after four. It's Friday with Steck. 93.3 The Drive. All right, your brain tease has to do with this sound today. Oh, what is that? Cannonball! We'll get into that here in just a few minutes. War!

0: Sting and the Police, Every Breath You Take, 93.3 The Drive. All right, roll it. It's brain tease time, kids.
1: Yeah.
2: Hey, think you are smart? Steck gets in your head with the brain tease.
0: All right, according to statistics, 45% of these get returned in the summertime. That's more than any other clothing item. So it can be fashionable, and it has to do with water. What do you think it is? According to statistics, 45% of these get returned in the summertime. It's more than any other clothing item.
3: Really?
0: Huh. Interesting. Has to do with fashion, can be fashionable, or water. All right, Aerosmith, give me the answer next on The Drive.

0: Living on the Edge. There you go. Some Aerosmith brain tease today.
1: Hey, think you are smart? Steck gets in your head with the brain tease.
0: So according to these statistics, 45% of these get returned in the summer. That's more than any other clothing item that can be fashionable. Men and women wear them. Children. It's swimsuits. Really? 45% of swimsuits get returned in the summer. I'll be darned.
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0: All right, drive weather stats, heating, cooling, and appliance forecasts. Warming up to 78 today, down to 65 tonight. Could see some rain in the overnight hours, 84 tomorrow. And then hot and stickiness back Sunday, Monday into next week as we get into the 90s. 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

number of the day. It's coming up in just a few minutes. 93.3 The Drive. Now, among chocolate and sugary products, believe it or not, this belongs in the confectionery category. 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

0: All she wants to do is dance. Weekend is here. Don't get you into it. Getting close to 5 o'clock. Drive home. We'll kick off the Flashback Weekend. 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
1: Hey,
0: here we go.
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2: 1, 2, 3, 4, 5, 6, 7, 8, 9, 10, 11, 12.
0: Yes, sir. Number of the day. What is today? It's 300. 300 is my number. 300 what? As in 300 sticks of gum. Holy cow. All right. So amongst chocolate and sugary products, believe it or not, chewing gum belongs in the confectionery category. I did not know this. They say the global chewing gum market size is valued at $16.1 billion and projected to reach $26.8 billion by 2031.
3: Good God. Yeah.
0: They say the average person chews over 300 sticks of gum each year. Well, there you go. There's where the 300 comes from. And it's got to be Juicy Fruit. Oh, this is a great jingle, too.

0: yeah. What a great marketing jingle for Wrigley.
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6: Eastbound 74 is on the brakes from the hospital's Route 40 to just as you get on the Murray Baker Bridge. That's due to an accident. It's just affecting eastbound traffic in the downtown Peoria. Westbound traffic on the bridge is getting through. No problems on I-474. No lane closures in Tazewell County after a busy work week. The barrels there are on the side and will likely stay there over the weekend. And Route 6, just reduced speeds in both directions. Still down to one lane north to War Memorial Drive to I-74. 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
0: All right, 78 for a high, down to 65 tonight. Could see some rain in the overnight hours. 84 tomorrow for Saturday, 91 on Sunday. 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

The devil went down to Georgia. He was looking for a soul to steal. He was in a bind because he was way behind and he was willing to make a deal. When he came across this young man sawing on a fiddle and playing it hot, and the devil jumped up on a hickory stump and said, "Boy, let me tell you what. I guess you didn't know it, but I'm a fiddle player too. And if you'd care to take a dare, I'll make a bet with you. Now you play pretty good fiddle, boy, but give the devil his due. I bet a fiddle of gold against your soul, because I think I'm better than you." The boy said, "My name's Johnny, and it might be a sin, but I'll take your bet, and you're going to regret, because I'm the best as ever been."

opened up his case and he said, "I'll start this show." And fire flew from his fingertips as he rosined up his bow. And he pulled the bow across the strings and it made an evil hiss. And then a band of demons joined in and it sounded something like this.

The devil bowed his head because he knew that he'd been beat. And he laid that golden fiddle on the ground at Johnny's feet. Johnny said, "Devil, just come on back if you ever want to try again. 'Cause I told you once, you son of a gun.

Pimble went down to Georgia. He was looking for a soul to steal. It's go home time. Let's do it. Southern Fried Flashback Weekend. Coming to you from the 93.3 The Drive Studios. 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

Uber Eats brings food to your house. 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

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Yes, just in time for school coming back. Corsets used for homes, business, and schools. Get you, I'll even give you some nutrition facts on this. Coming up, factoid of the day. Hang with me.

0: Dead or alive? He's alive. Just not feeling good. This is John Bon Jovi. Bon Jovi 93.3 The Drive against John last night. Abruptly ended last night's show after, 90 minutes? It was 90 minutes. It was due to a sinus infection he's been battling. Thought he could go on with the show, even start the show. He did, but it didn't end like he wanted to. He told the audience, says, hang on to your tickets, folks. I'm not feeling good. I'm battling this sinus infection. I just can't perform the rest of the night. So he's going to figure something out and reschedule. So we wish him well. Godspeed there, John. All right. You ready for it? What's factoid today? What we got for you? Let's do it. Come on.
1: Hey, it won't make you smarter,
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3: This is dumb.
1: It's Deck's factoid of the day.
0: Glue. 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I did not know this. Here's your little fun fact for you. How many calories are in glue? Well, for Elmer's glue, if you break it down, Elmer's glue has 9 grams of fat, 2 grams of saturated fat, 3 grams of carbohydrates, and it's all part of a balanced breakfast for your ribs, all right?
4: There you go.
0: 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Elmer's glue.
5: 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Try Elmer's school glue.
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0: Feel Good, Johnny Mellencamp, currently on tour. Wonder what number song that is on his set list for his greatest hits tour. It's Tequila Day, kids.
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0: Yeah, yeah, it definitely is 5 o'clock somewhere. Got you on the 5 o'clock drive home. Getting close to the 6 o'clock hour in the Poor Man's Concert on a Friday. But, yeah, it's National Tequila Day. It's Cousins Day. It's also a National Drive-Through Day. So what is or was your favorite drive-through? Got a restaurant that used to have a drive-through. They're not open anymore. So get this. I didn't even know this was a competition or a thing. But for the fifth year in a row, the fastest line for a drive-through is Taco Bell. But there's a but in there. Chick-fil-A ranked at number one for friendliness and overall satisfaction because it's their pleasure. It's my pleasure. There you go. So hit a drive-through. Jennifer Lopez, 57 today. Happy birthday to our birthday babies. Got the flashback weekend continuing. Southern Fried flashback weekend and Poor Man's Concert. It's up. It's kicking things off next with 93.3 The Drive.
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0: All right, going to drop down about 65 tonight. Could see some rain in the forecast. Other than that, that's moving on out and beginning to warm up. 85 tomorrow. 91 on Sunday, 93 coming up on a Monday. Yeah, it's going to be hot and sticky once again. 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

made it. Poor Man's Concert Friday night with Steck. 93.3 The Drive. There's some Eagles there for you. There's some Tom Petty live at the Fillmore. It's Friday. Weekend's here.

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0: A little bit of tush. ZZ Top, it's Poor Man's Concert with Stack Friday night, 93.3 The Drive. All right, kids, gather around. It's showtime. It's dad joke time. Roll it.
1: Silly, ridiculous.
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0: 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What does a barbershop serve in the winter? Have you ever gone in the barbershop? 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You want a flat top boy? Come on in here. We'll set you up. I knew it. Got some cold cuts here.
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0: All right, drive weather stats, heating, cooling, and appliance forecast down to 65. Could see some rain in the overnight hours late tonight. And then looks like a high of 84 tomorrow, 91 on Sunday, 93 on a Monday. 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Always some great fun. Midweek fun. It's the Tin Lizard Bar and Grill. Tuesday night's trivia along with music bingo. Thursday night's the karaoke. And then we got the bands on the weekends. Tonight, it's Next Thing Smoking. Hottest country band playing the 80s and 90s and today's 2000s in country music. And then tomorrow night, always fun. I did this one time. It's live band karaoke. Fun. They bring the lyrics and the mic. You do your thing on stage. It's live band karaoke, and it happens on Saturday night. It's at the Tin Lizard Bar. 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

the classics live from all over the world. It's the Poor Man's Concert on 93.3 The Drive. Hey, sit down, will you? It's a concert here. Ooh, what are you doing?

0: hey tonight. Love that song. Going one of my favorites from CCR, Creedence Clearwater Revival. Poor man's concerts. Got you on an old Friday night with Stack. It's rock and roll history today. Welcome to the 24th.
1: 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It's This Day in Music with Stack.
0: Let's start you off 1976. Elton John and Kiki D. And I do this in karaoke when I find a partner that can sing this. Yeah, Don't Go Breaking My Heart. Yeah, he was hit number one in the UK in 1976. 78 brought his Sgt. Pepper Lonely Hearts Club Band. It came out this day starring Peter Frampton and the Bee Gees in 78. 82, Survivor's Eye of the Tiger, the theme from Rocky III, hit number one on the pop charts. And it was in 1999. There's a documentary out. And, man, what a disaster. What did they call this? They called this the Apocalypse Woodstock. 1999's Woodstock, on the third day, it became a mess. There was overpriced water. They started running out of supplies, overflowing toilets. The band Limp Bizkit performance, they did break stuff. Well, that led to riots. It was chaos. Conditions deteriorate by the time in the final day. MTV covers it all, and they taglined it Apocalypse Woodstock. There's a complete documentary. Check it out sometime. It's on Netflix if you haven't checked it out. A few things in rock and roll history today. We're in July. July the 24th. Oh, my gosh.
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there. Allman Brothers, it's a Southern Fried Flashback Weekend. There's some live stuff for you. Allman Brothers Band, 93.3 The Drive. We'll sneak one more in here. 1994, Paul Rodgers and Friends. Yeah, can't get enough. 93.3 The Drive.

0: Can't Get Enough. This is Paul Rodgers and Friends, back to 1994. Wrapping up the Poor Man's Concert on a Friday night. My friends, have yourself a blessed weekend. Of course, we got a great weekend, flashback weekend, Southern Fried, Skynyrd in there, Allman Brothers, ZZ Top, Marshall Tucker. We're going to Southern Fry rock ya. Okay, 38 Special, Molly Hatchet, the list goes on. Enjoy the weekend. Keep smiling. Keep her classic. I'll talk to you on a Monday with 93.3 The Drive.
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